0: 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Oscar FM 90.1 in the Culiacan Valley. 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
1: 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Lindom.

0: GPM presented Behind the Pink with Jermaine Aguilar and a select group of collaborators from Monday to Friday on Energy for Los Cabos 101.5, Oscar 90.1 in the Culiacan Valley and Energy 88.1 in the new metropolis of the Northwest, Culiacan, Sinaloa.
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